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5: Hello, it's Alyssa. Happy Father's Day weekend to all the dads of Perth, especially dads having their very first Father's Day. So we're going to check out our favourite 10 dads in music and play some of their biggest hits. John Bon Jovi on the way. Now, he's not just a dad. He's now a granddad, although he didn't want to be called granddad.
6: But my dad is known as Pop, and I just thought, no, that my dad owns that name. 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
5: 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Will Smith, who is dad to Trey, Jaden and Willow, who was named after him, on Mix 94.5, Men in Black, our top 10 countdown.

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2: 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It is a real legal wedding, but we're getting you to vote on everything for their big day, like the venue. 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
6: Guess the famous voice for the chance to win $1 million. 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

0: Minister Chris Bowen, who says billions of litres have been secured to arrive over the next month.
1: Government and industry remain very focused on working together for as long as this international crisis continues to ensure that Australians have the fuel they need. And we are very confident that we're able to do that, and the work will continue.
0: And as the war in the Middle East continues, the US has sanctioned a Turkish bank for alleged ties to Iran. And emergency crews are on standby today in Sydney, with a total fire ban declared as temps hit the 30s.
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0: Showers increasing across Perth today. We're heading for 20 degrees. A possible shower tomorrow. We're again set to reach 20. Mostly sunny on Monday and 23. 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

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Yeah, right, picture that with a Kodak. 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
7: What if Romeo's ending was Juliet's beginning?
8: Whopper presents And Juliet at the Regal Theatre, September 11 to 17. Packed with hit songs from Britney Spears, Katy Perry and the Backstreet Boys, this feel-good musical reimagines Shakespeare's greatest love story. Don't miss And Juliet, performed by Whopper's third-year music theatre students. Book now through the Regal Theatre. And Juliet. Life after Romeo, next.

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8: G'day, Perth. Wallaby Jeremy Williams here. We're back in the West for one of our biggest tests of the year, Australia versus South Africa at Optus Stadium on Sunday, September 27. We beat them in their house last year. 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
0: People go in, they can then, after everyone's gone in, they can join session two.
1: 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We want them concentrating on their halftime gig.
0: Yeah. I don't want, because what's going to happen is they're going to get enthralled by session

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2: I learned about this listening to Elizabeth Gilbert's latest book. It's called All the Way to the River, and where she identifies as a sex and love addict. And I had never, ever thought of myself as even remotely close to that. But she spoke about how she had used sex as a tool. And that was like, I really had to kind of hold a mirror up to myself. And I was like, holy

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I'm not sure. 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And it had something to do with the wheat crops and that they're different in Australia to over. Yeah. And apparently it's easier on the gut.

0: 11 to 17. Packed with hit songs from Britney Spears, Katy Perry and the Backstreet Boys, this feel-good musical reimagines Shakespeare's greatest love story. Don't miss And Juliet, performed by Whopper's third-year music theatre students. Book now through the Regal Theatre. And Juliet. Life after Romeo never sounded so good.
1: They say that every life has a season and a time for every purpose under heaven. A season's funeral is a chance to tell the stories from the seasons of a much-loved life. The telling is what makes a funeral truly special and makes it the celebration of a life. Seasons Funerals. Tell us your story.

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